0: Thank you.
1: This next one is from Crazy World. He has sent me an angel.

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That's all for tonight. Thank you. Hey, it's 6 o'clock, y'all. Look here. We recorded all this. This is going to be our third album, and thank you for your support. You're all on it. We ain't going to send you no check, but thanks for your help.